0: Man, what's up, Div Dud? That right there was Future with Mask Off right here on 97.9 The Beat, the hip-hop station. I'm Spaceport Fresh checking in, man. This is a Beat Invasion show. Your favorite alien out of Oak Cliff taking over. It is an invasion, for real. Where my aliens? Where my DA aliens at? You know, you got the AT aliens, but we Dallas. Hey, man, it's going down this weekend. I know you've been knowing. I know you're still listening for it. That's right. It's the K-Lunny winning weekend! If you want a chance for you and a friend to go see K-Lunny, this is all you need to know.
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4: Which had the most impact? 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
4: Frost, what you got? What you got, Frost?
6: 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More of the stars from the culture was on his show.
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6: 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Biggie. I mean, we could go absolutely. On and on.
4: 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The Fresh Prince had a bigger impact because of the storylines. I'm talking about when Will Daddy left him and he was sitting there crying, talking about why my daddy don't want me no more.
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5: 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Remember they got pulled over?
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0: There she go. That's Kehlani. Oh my goodness, that's brand new music right here on 97.9 The Beat. And Kehlani, I hope she gets to sing that at the concert for this next person that's gonna win.
1: I got a winner. I think I got a winner.
0: 97.9
1: The
0: Beat. Who is this?
2: Free. Am I calling number 9?
0: You must be a mind reader. I was just about to tell you that. You calling number 9? Well, you just got your way in to see Kehlani live for the Kehlani World Tour with Duran Bernard, my brother, and Isaiah Huron on Wednesday, September 16th at the Dos Equis Pavilion. You going to be able to make it that day?
2: Of course, I'm
0: going to
2: make time.
0: You going to talk about God, Dolby? Ooh, I know some people on this radio jealous of you because I ain't got no more tickets. Blame it on Bree. Don't blame it on me. Matter of fact, you got some social media in case somebody want to ask you to take them?
2: No. I already got somebody. I'm faking.
0: Oh, blame you, Bree. Look, man, I got more music coming up. Matter of fact, oh my goodness, at 8 o'clock, Michael Watts with the Long Live Michael 5000 Watts Mix Swisher House style right here on 97.9 The Beat.
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1: 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Ooh.
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2: 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Them and the Sean Carters from Reeboks.
1: No, I was wearing the shoes. 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

0: want to miss this one. It's Sunday, June 7th, a week from now, and I'm going to be sad because I'm going to be right here on this radio. Oh, my God. But you need to be there. Trust me, man. The whole squad is popping out, man. Bring them skates out and some knee pads, all right? Look, man, give me about 4 minutes. I got more vibes to keep you in. I'm talking Hang With A Baddie, Sexy Red, and we're going to do it with Big Tuck, man. Southside The Realest. You already know how we got down at the DeRoyan Friends, man. It was crazy.
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1: 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And today, we talking about J. Alexander Law. 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
2: 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They kept it real with me, kept me in the loop, and handled everything. I was surprised by the first check, but man, the second check was even bigger.
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2: 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They're really out here standing on business for their clients. 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
3: 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And you see the billboards out there, right? For a lot of lawyers around here. 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I mean, they're not at your kid's football game on Friday night. And Thompson Law was built right here in Dallas. 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
0: You're not a cuffer?
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0: It's about to get cold outside. Somebody, you need somebody.
6: That's why I got a fireplace, man.
0: Man, okay. She said I got a fireplace. The legendary Jack Frost. Are you a cuffer? Is it cuffing season? What's going on?
7: Hey, man, my old lady listening. Yes, oh, we are cuddling. We are holding. We are touching.
0: Special guest on the show, the trendsetter OG Ron C in the building. Just put it out there about the benefits and the disappointments of cuffing.
8: Cuffing is a beautiful thing, man. Cuffing, snuggling, cuddling. All men are physical, Big Pink.
0: Yeah.
8: All men are physical. So you want to touch some and rub some and love on some. So men who don't want to cuff, they kind of suspect to me.
0: I'm just saying, if you cuffing, that means you got to buy gifts. You know what I'm saying?
6: What's wrong with that? See, that's the problem.
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0: Nation. I'm Space Boy Fresh.
1: DJ Queen Agnes.
0: All right, but I told you I'm going to give you my insight of the DeRoy friends that happened this past weekend. Queen Agnes was in the building, too. Queen, how was it for you?
1: Honestly, it felt like the good old days of hip-hop. Yeah. I was bending all night.
0: Girl, you stupid. Now, it was live, man, and Johnny Damn D was there. Big Tuck was there. Even Charlie Boy, some of the rising stars, Hashi Senju, Ty Harris, man, the list was crazy. And as I said, I went on my social media and I went on a slight rant and just said, it was 70 artists on that lineup and 70 artists performed. It wasn't literally 70, I'm just saying. Everybody got their time to shine. And shout out to all the people that came out to support, because y'all shine too, man. We all shine together. All the media outlets, all the DJs, the MCs, the artists, the supporters. Shout out to DeRoe, man, in a major way. Queen Agnes, shout out to you for being here.
1: Shout out to Dallas, Texas. I was proud to be a Dallas African that night.
0: Look, man, all you got to do to check out some of the views from my site, go over to our Instagram, 979TheBeat, or my Instagram at SpaceBoyFresh, BoiFresh. My little recap is on there too. Look, give me about what we need, man. Give me 5 minutes. We gonna get to this Afrofusion mix with Queen Agnes going down at 10 o'clock. 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
2: 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It's all part of the Adult Summer Camp series that we doing. 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

0: there. That song is called Energy by T.Y. Savage and Mavo. Yeah. Now, I'm going to tell you right now, man, this is some brand new music right there that's hot and heating up even more. So thank us later. Matter of fact, you can thank Queen Agnes right now. I want you to take this number down. It's 844-787-1979. Man, if you got a message for Queen Agnes or me, Spaceboy Fresh, we want to hear it. And this is 97.9 The Beat, the hip-hop station. Queen Agnes, how you feeling, twin?
1: I'm feeling iry. Big up Dallas. I love you.
0: Yeah, big up yourself, D-Town. Matter of fact, we love you so much that it's only right that this hour, when we actually give me about 6 minutes, 7 minutes or more, what we're going to do, damn, I hit up my directors. Actually, they hit me up and they said it's a must that we pay some respect to Mo 3, man. So big up, shout out to Hollywood Zay, Big Bing, man. 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

0: legend Moree coming up in about 7 minutes. Queen Agnes, you know we still got our friend on the line right now that just won them tickets. Friend, go ahead and let them folks know what's going down.
1: 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Thank you, DJ Queen Agnes. Ew. 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
18: Oh, my God.
1: 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I care about how you feel about this. It was dear to your heart. I'm going to cook. I'm going to make you some chicken. She made me the chicken, and it was bleeding.
18: Oh,
1: 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I lost a lot of weight eating Rudy's. It's the grease, you know. It's the grease.
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1: 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Yeah, it's the big beat vegan oil. 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

0: gonna celebrate, man. 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I'm Spaceboy Fresh. This is the Beat Invasion Show, man. Happy Sunday evening to everybody out there in Radio Land. I want to tell you right now, man, this night is not over. It's still young. That's right. Coming up at 11 o'clock, we are moments away from the weekend wrap-up mix. And tonight, I got a special guest DJ, my dog, DJ Scrappy. Yeah, that's right, man. DJ Scrappy in the mix. But look, I have an important message for you. That Minx in Miami, Mr. Rick Ross, Rick and Rose, he will be at the One Voyage Cruise 2026. T.I., Rick and Rose, a whole bunch of people, man. Everybody hosted by the one and only my man, Ricky Smalley. And man, Minx in Miami for real, man. It's going up until it's down this October. Go ahead and visit our website, thebdfw.com, or go over to One Voyage Cruise. If you want to just go direct and get your tickets, just go right to it, man. Look, coming up, like I said, man, DJ Scrappy in the mix. He up in here doing jumping jacks and stretching. He finna go ahead and get y'all a blessing right here on 97.9 The Beat.
1: 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But I still got the app for it.
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8: Big TDK and the legendary Sit Down with the DOC. 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
8: 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On MySpace, I hit you.
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15: May we please pause for a minute of prayer, because when prayers become a habit, blessings become a daily occurrence. A prayer of gratitude can be as simple as saying or thinking, "Thank you, God. I love you, and I praise your holy name." Prayers can be both spoken and thought, and are really best when that occurs at the same time. Because the essence of prayer is the feeling that is generated, whether it's physical or mental. Just think for a moment about how good it makes you feel when someone expresses their gratitude to you. That feeling of warmth that is indescribably pleasurable. It just outright makes you happy, regardless of what your mood was before that feeling of joy permeated your very being. Now multiply that feeling of joy by billions, as throughout the world and in countless different languages, we offer up our gratitude to God. Thank you, God. We love you, and we praise your holy name. Amen and hallelujah.
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1: A skate night?
0: I'm talking about skating. I'm talking about crazy leg, cowboying, skate lines, all that.
1: 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Nobody out the rink.
0: All of the 97.9 The Beat family will be there. Jazzy Black, the Toxic Boys, Space Boy Fresh will be there.
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1: Get ready, put your skates on, and meet us at the Arlington Stadium. 5515 South Cooper Street in the ass. Sunday, June 7th from 7 to 10 p.m. We gonna roll, we gonna bounce, and we gonna have some fun.
0: Yeah, just like the movie. It's all part of the Adult Summer Camp series that we doing. So for more information, click on the picture of the girl breaking it down in her skates at thebeatdfw.com. Attorney Abbott.
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0: Big Wheel Records is here, ladies and gentlemen. Yeah. Matter of fact, can I say maybe they set the precedent for the feature.
9: Back then, like, we had a nice studio. Everybody used to come through and mess with us, though.
0: Absolutely.
9: We had Big Wheel Records, Grifter, World Fame.
0: Yeah. Rally Boys.
10: We had Powerhouse.
0: Shout out Corey.
10: We had Powerhouse, Corey Styles, and all them.
9: Little Beat. Rest in peace, Byron Hendry.
0: Oh, Stampede. Yeah, Stampede Records. 24 them.
10: We had Big Dang, Highland Hills Records.
0: Oh, Big Dang. Forgot about that.
10: So we Rally Boys. So the city was real, but let's go over our bio, though. We started with Kiki. If you go back and look at our street fame, we did songs with ESG, Juvenile.
9: I love you, Juvie, but yeah, we had words. Like, I was young, man, having a little money, man. I didn't like it.
0: Yeah.
9: And I asked him. Is this the best you could do? Yeah. And he got offended, hold man. On. But I was offended having to pay for that. Well,
11: we're finally back.
12: I haven't seen you since you sold a company, got rich, and stopped returning my text messages. How you doing, girl?

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12: 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I told God, I'm like, you know, Lord, I know I'm not regular. I know I'm not like nobody else. Yeah. I knew what I wanted. I just didn't know how to go about it, and everybody around me always say that I was different. So I said, I ain't doing social media no more. I lost like 90,000 followers. I'm good. I ain't doing it no more. And then he just a random day. Just a random day, something went viral. I said, well, God, you got me. I'm back. Yeah. I'm back. And I'm trying to make sure when it's my time, I do some social media, run social media in heaven.
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13: These groups got classic. They got iconic catalog. But should they remain classic or should they get back together? 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
12: Outkast and UGK. Mo3 is on his 6th album since he passed away.
13: Mm.
12: Remember the Biggie Duets album?
13: I remember
12: you
13: that.
12: You remember that?
13: I remember that.
12: Man, I mean, Tupac has Machiavelli 33.
13: You better say that.
12: You know what I mean? And how they go about it is they just go grab. Just think about all the features Pimp C had that we didn't hear. Diamond D got 2 or 3 verses that never released from Pimp C that he's got right now in his computer. I was there when Pimp C recorded them.
11: Jack Frost, what you got, man?
14: No Limit.
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13: Frost, what you got? What you got, Frost? Like
14: better? I thought Martin was funnier. More of the stars from the culture was on his show.
12: Oh, they were.
14: Like everybody was on Martin.
12: Everybody.
14: Man. Biggie. I mean, we could go absolutely. On and on.
13: As they were on Will Smith, too. Let me just tell you real quick. The Fresh Prince had a bigger impact because of the storylines. I'm talking about when Will Daddy left him and he was sitting there crying, talking about why my daddy don't want me no more.
12: Mm-hmm.
13: I'm talking about when Black and White, racial issues.
12: Driving While Black. Remember they got pulled over?
13: Absolutely.
14: Yeah. Got serious a lot.
13: The trials and tribulations that we go through as young black teenagers. Uh-huh. That did it for me.
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1: A skate night?
0: 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I'm talking about crazy leg, cowboying, skate lines, all that.
1: 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Nobody out the ring.
0: All of the 97.9 The Beat family will be there. Jazzy Black, The Toxic Boys, Space Boy Fresh will be there.
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1: Get ready, put your skates on, and meet us at the Arlington Stadium. 5515 South Cooper Street in the ass. Sunday, June 7th from 7 to 10 p.m. We gonna roll, we gonna bounce, and we gonna have some fun.
0: Yeah, just like the movie. It's all part of the Adult Summer Camp series that we doing. So for more information, click on the picture of the girl breaking it down in her skates at thebeatdfw.com.
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0: When last time you been to your family reunion?
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0: TDK.
13: It's been a minute. I can't even remember, man.
0: Shawnee Scott.
14: About 15 years.
0: Okay. If we had to pick a park to put this family reunion.
11: Ooh.
0: Nick, what you got?
11: Rochester.
0: South Dallas.
11: South Dallas.
0: Frost, where your reunion?
12: Glendale.
0: Man.
13: Glendale. I'm going to go nice Bachman Lake, White Lake.
14: That's my park. 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But Keith wouldn't be bad because you got all that room.
12: Man, they got some new stuff over there. Look good over there.
0: Yeah, they renovating that whole neighborhood.
11: Y'all can't forget about the Ag Cravens Park down there where they got all them basketball goals.
0: Well, you can always go to the Forney Community Park where I live at. It's going down out there, too.
11: Only thing is, if you don't have your license, your insurance, and your tags, you might spend the night in Forney. 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
0: We got Big Wheel Records in here. And shout out T-Love, Rizzo. The iconic record, Bump This In Your Cadillac, started the whole Dallas movement. And TDK, got the story on how he discovered it.
2: Rizzo gave me some other songs, but I heard this is Bumper City Cadillac. I said, when Big used to come over every day, we play Xbox. I'm just going to play it while you're over here. I ain't going to say who it is or nothing, but Big and I took it to the mix show meeting.
0: Yeah. It was a no-brainer, and it went from there. It got on the radio. It got in the mix show, then it got on the radio. Then it went, for those, my radio people out there, went to a power.
19: I really feel like we had the blueprint for radio at the time for really trying to break a record. TDK, I took him record to record to record, and he always turned him down. But I don't know what it was, but the beat, Kate, I don't know what it was. But he said that was the record, and he took it to Bink. They got it to all the other DJs. We started burning it up in the clubs. It wasn't no quick move. Every DJ y'all had at the time.
0: Yeah, we was all out.
19: They sit at every club.
0: Yeah, we was all outside. Shout out GG's one time.
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2: 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Ooh, I can't wait for Lo to get here so she can talk bad about y'all in this Man Cave Monday. This is ridiculous. I'm not sure I was helping the last advice, but whatever, guys. I'm going to get you this traffic because that's what I'm here to do. Sending you a comote va DFW. How you doing? And happy Monday. Happy first day of June and happy first day of Pride, too, if you celebrate. 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So overall, we've had a pretty chill start to the day, but I do have three areas that I do want to keep on your radar. We'll start off in Dallas off Loop 12, southbound near Jefferson Boulevard / West Davis Street. We have an accident with the two left lanes blocked. No updates on delay. Moving over to Fort Worth at 35 West northbound before Spur 280 / Highway 287. We have a disabled vehicle with the left lane blocked. Stopping go traffic back to Berry Street. It's about a 5-minute delay. And in Fort Worth at 35 West northbound, the off-ramp to 287 Decatur cutoff. We have some ramp restrictions. Looks like we have some stop traffic back to Meacham Road because the right lane of the exit is blocked. It's currently about a 19-minute delay. And your weather report is another gentle reminder from Summit Clinical Research. 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Officially into our sunrise before our Sunday, it's a partly cloudy kind of day. Definitely got them summer temperatures coming our way too. Temperature highs of 95, then back down to 75 this evening. It's currently 77, and somebody finna get some money. Let's get into it.
0: Gregory.
3: Yes, sir.
0: What up with you, bro? How you feeling?
3: I'm chilling, man. You know, staying out the way.
0: All right, that's what it is, man. Gregory from Philly is on the line. He said he's trying to win $1,000 today, yeah?
1: All right.
3: Yes, sir.
0: What part of the city you in?
3: I ain't in Philly right now, and I'm coming down 95. I'm about to go out of Virginia.
0: Well, what part of Philly you from?
3: I'm from North Philly.
1: You drive trucks?
3: No.
1: Alright, don't tell
0: me
1: about
0: no it. That's it. When we come back, the only questions we're gonna ask is gonna get you some money.
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16: that's what I'm saying. Now you're rolling. Yeah, 6'3". What you got, Shani?
18: I would not want to see Jodeci. Like, if I could get the old Jodeci group.
17: Okay, New Edition is one of the groups that you like.
18: New Edition sounds good. They still sound good, though.
17: I know, but Bobby Brown is up there sweating. And
18: but he still sound good. He still can sing Mr. Telephone Man.
17: I believe
18: he
17: Casey can, and JoJo he still can,
18: now
17: can
18: they,
17: sing.
18: Now they sound like cows and cats crying.
17: Oh my gosh.
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16: I want to see SWV come back too.
18: Oh, that'll be great because they sound good too.
17: Yeah, yeah, I saw them.
18: And
17: in total.
18: JJ Fad looks good too. They just performed.
16: You said JJ Fad?
17: JJ Fad. They're like 79 years old. And they were up there with their Adidas.
18: You know what?
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16: So I got to introduce a four straight out the mud, man. From right here in the Triple D.
17: The west side on the best side.
16: Come on,
17: you feel me?
16: Your family
17: west side, talk about it, man.
16: She got that hunger. She got that pain. She got that sound. More importantly, she got that authenticity and that experience. And she one of our own. Dallas own. Let's give her one time for Big E and the
19: Thank you, guys. Thank you.
16: New energy, new flame. How you feel today?
19: I feel good.
16: Yeah.
19: I mean, I feel great. Amazing, actually, if we being real. Yeah.
16: So, the biggest question on my mind, and this is what I had brought out earlier, Shaq, you don't co-sign many artists. Why Big E?
17: You know, I like to inspire people.
16: Talk to me about it.
17: But I can also be inspired by people.
16: Yeah.
17: So, you know, I'm a hip-hop head, so I'm flicking, and I see her killing it. So I jump in the DM. Because, listen, she dope. Everybody know Diesel Love Dallas. I've been dealing with Skip for a long time. I've been living here in and out for 20 years. Dallas is great. There's a lot of great dope MCs here in Dallas. And when I heard her spitting, I was like, there my f***ing go.
16: Yeah, hell yeah. Come on.
17: Like,
16: this
17: go.
16: Is safe space.
17: I'm her mentor.
16: Mm-hmm.
17: I'm treating her as if I was her manager.
16: I love
17: making
16: that.
17: Sure she's straight. Like, we're not gonna put out nothing whack, I can tell you that.
16: I like that.
20: Okay.
17: Yeah.
16: That's a good
17: guaranteed. Belt. The champ is here.
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2: 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Them and the Sean Carters from Reeboks.
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0: My big bro is here. 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
6: 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Came from West Dallas Projects, and they tried to send me to the Army, and I just didn't want to go. 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
13: I would not want to see Jodeci. 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
13: But he still sound good. 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
13: Now they sound like cows and cats crying.
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13: JJ Fad looks good too. They just performed.
11: You said JJ Fad?
12: JJ Fad. They're like 79 years old. And they were up there with their Adidas.
13: You know what?
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0: Okay, I'm gonna start out with this. 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
9: Mm-hmm. 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
0: But should they remain classic or should they get back together? 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
14: I would not want to see Jodeci. 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
9: 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And
14: 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He still can sing Mr. Telephone Man.
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0: You said JJ Fad?
9: JJ Fad. They're like 79 years old. And they were up there with their Adidas.
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13: So I got to introduce a force straight out the mud, man. From right here in the Triple D.
14: The west side on the best side.
13: Come on,
14: you feel me? West side, Dallas.
13: Come on, man.
14: West side, Dallas. Talk about it, man.
13: She got that hunger. She got that pain. She got that sound. More importantly, she got that authenticity and that experience. And she one of our own. Dallas own. Let's give her one time for Big E.
15: Thank you, guys. Thank you.
13: New agency, new flame. How you feel today?
15: I feel good.
13: Yeah.
15: I mean, I feel great. Amazing, actually, if we being real. Yeah.
13: Yeah. So the biggest question on my mind, and this is what I had brought out earlier, Shaq, you don't co-sign many artists. Why Big E?
14: You know, I like to inspire people.
13: Talk to me about it.
14: But I can also be inspired by people.
13: Yeah.
14: So you know I'm a hip-hop head, so I'm flicking, and I see her killing it. So I jump in the DM. Because, listen, she dope. Everybody know Diesel Love Dallas. I've been dealing with Skip for a long time. I've been living here in and out for 20 years. Dallas is great. There's a lot of great dope MCs here in Dallas. And when I heard her spitting, I was like, this motherfucking go.
13: Yeah, hell yeah. Come on.
14: Like,
13: this is safe space. Hell
14: so
13: yeah.
14: I'm her mentor.
13: Mm-hmm.
14: I'm treating her as if I was her manager.
13: I love
14: making
13: that.
14: Sure she's straight. Like, we're not gonna put out nothing whack, I can tell you that.
13: I like that.
16: Okay.
14: Yeah.
13: That's a good that's
14: guaranteed.
16: Yeah, that's
14: one. Belt. The champ is here.
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23: 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I decided, I told God, I'm like, you know, Lord, I know I'm not regular. 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
23: 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I just didn't know how to go about it. And everybody around me always say that I was different. So I said, I ain't doing social media no more. I lost like 90,000 followers. I'm good. I ain't doing it no more. And then he just a random day. Just a random day, something went viral. I said, well, God, you got me. I'm back.
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23: I'm back. And I'm trying to make sure when it's my time, I do some social media, run social media in heaven.
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2: 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Yeah. This the real one, baby.
3: I'm telling you.

Happy July 1st. It's also International Chicken Wing Day. So you get out here and get you some chicken wings today. I personally am a big fan of Henderson's Chicken. Yep, I'm a Henderson's girly. I like to go to the one over there in the Cliff. I also like the one in South Dallas. I move over on the north side, though, so I'll be going to the one over there. What is it? I can't think of it right now, but it's on the north side. But either way, go get you some chicken wings today. It's International Chicken Wing Day. Come on, DJ YK.

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3: Okay.
4: Hey. Yeah.

0: 7 on the Beat. Who am I speaking with?
1: Oh my God, this is Avery, girl.
0: Avery? Is that what you said, Avery?
1: Oh, y'all, huh?
0: You said Avery?
1: Ashley.
0: Oh, Ashley. Hey, Ashley, girl, I got you some tickets to go see Summer Walker, girl. Congratulations. Do you love Summer Walker real bad?
1: Probably real bad, okay? Overly, okay?
0: No, for real, man. Like, I'm excited to see her. She is going to be here in town for the Finally Over It tour. It's going down Wednesday, June 17th at the AAC. And it's going to be a time, honey. What's your favorite Summer Walker song?
1: Body, Do You Mean It? I mean, hey, all the old and the new stuff, okay?
0: Me too. I really hope she performs CPR. That's like one of my favorite songs.
1: We are sisters. I love that song.
0: Ooh,
1: I do.
0: Give me a month of time. But you going to get a pair of tickets, so who going to come with us to come sing their heart out?
1: You know what? Probably my man.
0: That's cool.
1: He going to have to come with me.
0: Just sit there and hold my stuff while I have a good time.
1: No,
0: right?
1: Probably.
0: Because what did we talk about? But so fun. I know somebody in the car listening right now wants to come and hang out with us, too, at the Summer Walker concert. Can you tell them when their next chance is to win?
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0: Is It a Crime? Right here on 97.9 A Beat, the hip hop station, and you're in a kickback with Jazzy Black. Man, I don't know if you heard, but this summer we have like an adult summer camp that we're rolling out where we're just gonna be doing all kinds of fun stuff for the grown folks. And this weekend we having a big skate party, so grab your crew, grab your skates, come roll and bounce with us one time.
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0: Don't get carried away, B. We don't have time to be carried. Nobody out the ring.
1: All of the 97.9 The Beat family will be there. Jazzy Black, the Toxic Boys, Space Boy Fresh will be there.
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0: Get ready, put your skates on, and meet us at the Arlington Skadium, 5515 South Cooper Street in the ad. Sunday, June 7th from 7 to 10 p.m. We gonna roll, we gonna bounce, and we gonna have some fun.
1: Yeah, just like the movie. It's all part of the Adult Summer Camp series that we doing. So for more information, click on the picture of the girl breaking it down in her skates at thebeatdfw.com.
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4: And Twisted Black is in the studio. Jack Frost and Papa Raw, what
5: 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Oh, Mr. Reed. Stand up. We got now, man.
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5: 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I thought nobody could touch me. I just did the song with Scarface. I went to Atlanta with DJ Toomp, and Toomp schooled me. I went and got a condo down there. I sat Indian style with a drink and a TV that wasn't even on the wall. It was just leaning up against the wall, playing the music through an Xbox. Thought about my partners in Fort Worth, T-Cag, Lil Lee, all the ones that were just down there just really doing their thing. And I thought about myself for the verses, you know, and it just came, man. Talking about the wing dough. So I just incorporated Fort Worth culture. And lyrically after that, I was on point. I found my niche, as they say.
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4: And Twisted Black is in the studio. Jack Frost and Papa Raw, what
5: it is? Let's go. Let's go. Stand up. We got now, man.
4: Black, you've been repping the funk forever.
5: Yes, sir.
4: And take me back. That's what? 06. Lyrically, where you was at when you put this song together?
5: Lyrically, I thought I was sound. I thought nobody could touch me. I just did the song with Scarface. I went to Atlanta with DJ Toomp, and Toomp schooled me. I went and got a condo down there. I sat Indian style with a drink and a TV that wasn't even on the wall. It was just leaning up against the wall, playing the music through an Xbox. Thought about my partners in Fort Worth, T-Cag, Lil Lee, all the ones that were just down there just really doing their thing. And I thought about myself for the verses, you know, and it just came, man. Talking about the wing dough. So I just incorporated Fort Worth culture. And lyrically after that, I was on point. I found my niche, as they say.
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1: Future Drake and Tims, wait for you right here on 97.9 The Beat, the hip hop station. And my name is Jazzy Black. I want to kick back and give you an update on the Frisco stabbing trial. That is for Carmelo Anthony. It's officially underway in Collin County today. And it's all about picking the jury. They want to keep it fair and make sure that the jurors don't already have strong opinions from news or from social media, because this did go viral. Now, inside the courthouse out in McKinney, things are very controlled. There's only a limited number of reporters that are allowed in the courtroom, and everybody else is watching from a separate room where the trial is being streamed. The judge has also put strict rules in place. No cameras in the courtroom and a gag order, so lawyers and witnesses cannot talk about the case publicly while it's going on. Outside the scene, it's obviously very emotional. Supporters on both sides of the case showed up very early, with some calling for justice for Austin Metcalf and others standing behind Carmelo Anthony, who claims he acted in self-defense. This case goes back to April 2025, when 17-year-old Austin Metcalf was stabbed during a Frisco track meet. Anthony, who is now 19, is charged with murder, but says he was protecting himself. And if he's convicted, he could face life in prison. The trial is expected to last about 2 weeks. So I'm just sending my prayers and love out to both families and the community. You can read more at our website, thebeatdfw.com.
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1: Debbie! Harrison, OMG. Okay, you know it's me, Vita Loca. And I got to tell you, I am back outside. I'm dating. I'm doing all the things. And you know what that means, right?
8: That's right. 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
1: 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Hey, Amy.
9: Hey.
1: I want to hear one of your crazy, you can't make this up stories. I know you got something.
9: We do. Miguel just tried this lawsuit, and the truck driver from day one all the way through trial continued to say he swerved into our client's lane because there was huge wind gust.
1: Mm.
9: Now, we can have huge wind gusts here in Texas. There's no doubt about that.
1: Yeah.
9: But I got to tell you, he kept preaching wind pushed his big 18-wheeler over. So you want to know what we did, Jazzy?
1: What'd you do?
9: We went and pulled the weather report for that day.
1: Oh.
9: And we looked up the wind speed. Mm. And you know how much wind was blowing that day, what the speed of the gusts were?
1: How much wind, Amy?
9: Zero.
1: Zero?
9: Zero. Miguel won that trial. He got our client a few $100,000 because there were no wind gusts. That's expertise.
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0: Hustle on the Corner with Incognito. You get sis, DJ, Mrs. Happy Money Making Monday, a.k.a. Money on Monday. Incognito is still on PTO. You know what that stands for at Post on the Corner. Prepare the others. Who are the others? You good, sis? DJ, Mrs. I'm in the building. You got a request? Call me right now. 1-844-426-POTC. If I don't answer, leave a voicemail.
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12: 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I told God, I'm like, you know, Lord, I know I'm not regular. I know I'm not like nobody else. Yeah. I knew what I wanted. I just didn't know how to go about it. And everybody around me always say that I was different. So I said, I ain't doing social media no more. I lost like 90,000 followers. 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I ain't doing it no more. 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Just a random day. Something went viral. I said, well, God, you got me. 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
14: To Harrison, OMG. Okay, you know it's me, Vita Loca. And I got to tell you, I am back outside. 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I'm doing all the things. And you know what that means, right?
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0: know.
1: You posted on the corner with Incognito E, good sis, DJ Mrs. I have my girl, my good sis, Eva the Diva. Eva Marcel is here, and we're here to talk about push out of a plane and survive.
2: Listen.
1: Get into it, okay?
2: So, have you watched it?
1: Yes, I did.
2: What did you think?
1: My thought, because we just talked about in 2024, Buried Alive and Survive.
2: Yes.
1: So, and you, it's you and Tyler Lepley again. Yes. But it's like y'all are in a completely different universe.
2: We are.
1: So, I enjoyed that since I've seen that movie. But seeing how it played out, it's not predictable.
2: Okay, so that was one of the beautiful things. One of the things I think people go to Lifetime for, which we enjoy, because we like a level of predictability, a level of, like, know what you're getting, right?
1: Exactly.
2: When you go to the grocery store, you want to...
1: You know what's
2: two
1: up.
2: Two tomatoes are two tomatoes.
1: Right.
2: Right? So you go to Lifetime, like, I want a Lifetime movie, mm-hmm. a good love story, a little rah-rah. Mm-hmm. This is such a beautiful iteration that Lifetime is doing. They're called Ripped from the Headlines. And so, just like Buried Alive and Survived, mm-hmm. it's a true story. It's based off of a true story, Ripped from the Headlines, a woman who ends up getting buried by her husband, mm-hmm. thought that she was dead, and only to claw back to life. So, the same...
1: Craziness.
2: Craziness. But the craziest thing about this, good sis, mm-hmm. is it's true. Push off a plane. This film is about a woman who, Janae, who's my character.
1: Shout out to Janae.
2: She is a serial entrepreneur. She is you. She is me.
1: A black woman with some paper. Okay?
2: Baby, you knew exactly. A black woman with paper that is out here trying to get it. Mm-hmm. So she decided to spend her life trying to realize that dream. Three salons later, money on money later, career is looking good, everything on paper, FICO score is high.
1: Trying to date.
2: Now that's where we have a problem.
1: We got more on the way with my girl, Eva the Diva.
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0: remix.
1: Yeah, remix, nigga.
0: I'ma show you how to make a remix.
1: Yeah.
0: Came about to know it, ain't see it. All that other shit dropping, you can keep it. 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Turn around like it's the freak, nigga.
1: Okay.
0: Push me to the wall, get the pulling down my drawers. Hands up in the M, playing defense.
1: Yeah.
0: A couple years straight, nigga. Thought that was it. Ain't no fool. Wait, no, I brought back a hit. I had took her with me. We both spent a little time. She got hers, I got mine. Then I brought back a spew. If you nigga blame me, I brought back a chain and some money, a purse. I just brought back some dude. Cut a hoe off, I won't feel it.
1: Yep.
0: Take him back over.

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3: Yesterday, I watched New Jack City. Do y'all believe I've never saw all New Jack City all the way through?
7: Why not? Real?
3: I've never seen it all the way through. Yesterday, I got a chance to do that. So it got me to thinking, like, some movies, when I see them, I had to sit down, whatever I'm doing. When Juice come on, I'm sitting down. I don't care what I'm doing.
6: Classic.
3: What about you, Shawnee?
7: See, that's one. Juice, Waiting to Excel.
3: Ooh. Ugh.
7: Yeah.
4: That's a good man, Savannah.
7: Yeah, Waiting to Excel. Whitney Houston is in that.
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7: Look,
3: that's true.
7: We get to see classic. Her do her thing again. But then one of my other favorites, Love Jones. 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
4: I like Life. Let's Do It Again, I think it is.
3: Oh, that's Bill Cosby.
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3: Let's do it again. And JJ from Good Times in that, too.
4: Yeah. That's a good one.
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